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2: Merci. Merci beaucoup.
1: Good evening, Kim.
0: Merci beaucoup.
2: How many records?
3: How many records
1: have you sold during this song? With this song? Many.
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